The Country Station, Indiana 105. Hello there. Happy weekend. Yeah, I hear tomorrow. I don't know if I like this. I hear tomorrow is going to feel a little fall-like. I'm not ready for summer to be over yet, but I hope you are enjoying

0: For Northwest Indiana, mild temperatures for the week looking ahead and to finish our weekend as well. Overnight low around 60 degrees, sunny skies for Sunday with a high in the mid-70s and a gentle northwest breeze. For Sunday night, mostly clear, low 55. And then mostly sunny on Monday with a high in the mid-70s. Looking ahead, Tuesday, mostly sunny, right around 80 degrees. Wednesday, chance for showers and a high in the low 80s. Thursday, mostly sunny, high near 80. And Friday, sunny with a high in the upper 70s.
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0: Why?
1: Why do we ignore the things that give us pause, that seem out of place, that don't feel right? 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
1: We all have something worth protecting. So why do you see safe? 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If you see something, say something.
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0: it went off. Yeah. And I've heard that that's happened to a lot of people, because you get your power restored, but then they have to cut your power so that they can restore power to other people. And there are still a lot of people without power. Now I'm hearing, and I don't like to say this, but I'm hearing, Gary, you probably won't be seeing power until next week. I mean, that is 2 weeks. I went a little over a week. It was horrible. So my heart goes out to people who still don't have power, because it is tough. Everything in your fridge goes bad. You know, when it's hot out, you have no air conditioning. Obviously, you have no lights. I was showering in the dark. I think that was one of my least favorite things to do.
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2: The United States imposed 50% tariffs on some Canadian products after trade talks between the countries fell through. In response, Canada said it will impose its own retaliatory tariffs starting on September 8th. Carney said Canada's tariffs on U.S. goods will target sectors like steel, dairy, agricultural equipment, and pulp and paper, among others. A Texas judge has rejected a request for a new murder trial for Carmelo Anthony, who is serving a 35-year sentence for fatally stabbing a fellow student at a high school track meet. Retired Kaufman County District Judge Michael Chitty denied the motion. Anthony's legal team argued that he acted in self-defense when he stabbed Austin Metcalf during the April 2025 track meet in Frisco. Prosecutors claim that the killing was unjustified and was plain

The country station, Indiana 105, and Ella Langley has had quite the year, and she's not slowing down. Last week, the MTV VMA nominations were announced, and of course, Ella, she has, I don't remember if it's more than one nomination, but I know she has at least one, and I can pretty much guarantee she's going to walk away.

0: For Northwest Indiana, overnight low right around 60 degrees tonight with a north-northwest gentle breeze. For Sunday, sunny skies and a high in the mid-70s, north-northwest wind 5 to 10, gusting up to 15. For Sunday night, mostly clear, low around 55. And then Monday, mostly sunny and a high in the mid-70s. Looking ahead this week, Tuesday, mostly sunny, high near 80. Wednesday, chance of showers, high of 82. And Thursday, mostly sunny with a high near 80. That's your forecast.
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0: The Country Station, Indiana 105, and what a week and a half we've had. And, you know, for many, it's not over. Power's still not back in a lot of areas. But, you know, the one thing, and I said this earlier in the week, the worst of times brought out the best of people. And there were so many businesses who managed to keep power or get their power back early, whether it was by NIPSCO or by using a generator. And they were offering food to people because so many of us, I mean, we didn't have access to anything. There were a few, as you know, a few drive-thrus open, but if you went to those drive-thrus, I remember a couple of days after the storm, I was over at the Taco Bell in Valpo by Walmart, and the line was just out of control. So there were many restaurants who set up, you know, I mean, they're not a restaurant, they're a grocery store, but, you know, Strax, they gave out hot dogs. There was a couple of taco trucks that set up shop in different parking lots, and they gave out tacos, and there were so many other businesses. So it's really nice to see people step up and help others when things get really, really bad like they did a week ago.
1: Chloe, put your helmet on.
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And I'm sure one of your friends is about to come over here, 'cause she's supposed to save you from random guys that talk too much.

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And after going almost a week with no power, I broke down and the dogs and I went to a hotel for a few nights. They had so much fun. They thought they were on vacation and it was time to go home. They didn't want to go. They're back at home now, but I think they'd rather be at that hotel.

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0: Jackson Dean on the Country Station, Indiana 105. And I know that some schools are back in session. Some still aren't, because if you don't have power at the school, there's not much you can do. When I was staying at this hotel, the last night I was there, it was like maybe around 5 o'clock, I got into the elevator to go down to my car, and there was a kid in the elevator with me. And I say kid, he was probably like a sophomore in high school. He had his backpack, and I knew that he wasn't headed off to school at 5 o'clock in the afternoon. But I did ask him, I said, you know, are you back in school yet? And he said, no. He said, we're going to try to start on the 25th. So that is this coming week, obviously. But he said there's no guarantees. You know, it really depends whether or not his school gets power. I didn't ask him where he went to school. I did ask him, though, you know, if you are starting late, do you then have to make those days up at the end of the year? He didn't know the answer. I am hoping that none of these kids who are missing the first week or two of school do have to make it up, but you never know.
1: Students who can read by the

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Indiana 105, and overnight tonight, not too bad. We're going to see mostly clear skies and lows dipping down around 61 degrees. That's almost open up your window and get fresh air weather. Tomorrow, we'll see plenty of sun and highs near 72. Here's Bailey Zimmerman. Wow.

0: For Northwest Indiana, overnight low right around 60 degrees tonight with a north-northwest gentle breeze. For Sunday, sunny skies and a high in the mid-70s, north-northwest wind 5 to 10, gusting up to 15. For Sunday night, mostly clear, low around 55. And then Monday, mostly sunny and a high in the mid-70s. Looking ahead this week, Tuesday, mostly sunny, high near 80. Wednesday, chance of showers, high of 82. And Thursday, mostly sunny with a high near 80. That's your forecast.
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0: Combs on the country station, Indiana 105. It is Brooke Hunter here, Saturday night. And you know what I did today? It hurt. It hurt my wallet, and I didn't even get everything accomplished that I needed to. And that was going to the grocery store and restocking, because when the power went out after, I don't know, like 24, 36 hours, I was like, well, guess I'm going to have to trash everything in the fridge. I took three big bags of trash food out of my refrigerator, dumped them in the dumpster at my apartment complex. I cleaned the fridge out. It's relatively, I think it's pretty clean. It's ready for stuff. So I went to the store today and I got a lot, but I didn't get everything. But I mean, I'm talking even condiments. I mean, everything was gone. So I had to start all from scratch.
1: Back to school starts now.

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1: 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A chicken fried Oreo. Yeah, so it's still the chocolate Oreo cookies, but the filling on the inside apparently has 11 herbs and spices. That sounds nasty. Blake Shelton on Indiana.

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0: The Country Station, Indiana 105. It is Brooke Hunter, and I'm going to go home. Tomorrow's supposed to be pretty nice. Maybe a great day to spend outside. The dogs need to go for a nice long walk. They were so excited being in that hotel earlier this week. They've been kind of pouting ever since we got back home, but they will enjoy a walk. And like I said, a great day to be outside. Enjoy your Sunday. And I will talk to you back here Monday night at 7 o'clock, Indiana 105.
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0: For Northwest Indiana, looking toward the working week, it will dry out for a few days as far as rain goes. We'll wake up around 60 degrees this morning and sunny skies today for our Sunday with a high in the mid-70s. Mostly clear, low around 55 for our Sunday night. Mostly sunny on Monday to start the new work week and a high in the mid-70s. And looking ahead, Tuesday mostly sunny, high near 80. Chance for showers back in the forecast Wednesday and Wednesday evening. Wednesday's high in the low 80s. Thursday mostly sunny, high near 80.
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0: For northwest Indiana, should be drying up precipitation-wise over the next few days. Wake-up temperature right around 60 degrees. Sunny skies today for Sunday with a high in the mid-70s, and then mostly clear for our Sunday night, a low around 55. Looking to the work week, mostly sunny, high mid-70s on Monday. Tuesday, mostly sunny with a high near 80. Wednesday, showers possible back in the forecast with a high in the low 80s. And then Thursday, mostly sunny and a high near 80. That's your forecast.
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0: For Northwest Indiana, our overnight low right around 60 degrees. We'll work our way up to a high in the mid-70s today for Sunday with sunny skies in the forecast. And then mostly clear for our Sunday night with a low around 55. Monday, the start of the new work week, mostly sunny, high in the mid-70s. Mostly sunny, high near 80 on Tuesday. Chance for some showers back in the forecast Wednesday and Wednesday night. Wednesday's high in the low 80s. Mostly sunny, high near 80 on Thursday.
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For Northwest Indiana, looking toward the working week, it will dry out for a few days as far as rain goes. We'll wake up around 60 degrees this morning and sunny skies today for our Sunday with a high in the mid-70s. Mostly clear, low around 55 for our Sunday night. Mostly sunny on Monday to start the new work week and a high in the mid-70s. And looking ahead, Tuesday mostly sunny, high near 80. Chance for showers back in the forecast Wednesday and Wednesday evening. Wednesday's high in

0: low 80s. Thursday, mostly sunny, high near 80.
1: Summer weather in the region. It brings the heat.
2: Temperatures are going to surge, and as a result, it's going to get hot around here.
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0: For northwest Indiana, should be drying out precipitation-wise over the next few days. Wake-up temperature right around 60 degrees. Sunny skies today for Sunday with a high in the mid-70s, and then mostly clear for our Sunday night, a low around 55. Looking to the work week, mostly sunny, high mid-70s on Monday. Tuesday, mostly sunny with a high near 80. Wednesday, showers possible back in the forecast with a high in the low 80s. And then Thursday, mostly sunny and a high near 80. That's your forecast.
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0: What time zone am I on? What country am I in?
1: It doesn't matter. It's 5 o'clock somewhere.
0: It's always on 5 in Margaritaville, come to think of it.
1: Yeah, I heard that.
0: You've been there, haven't you?
1: Yes, sir.
0: I've seen your boat there.
1: I've been to Margaritaville a few times.
0: All right. Well, that's good.
1: Stumble my way back.
0: Okay. Well, we just want to make sure you can keep it between the navigational beacons.
1: Between the buoys. I got it.
0: All right. Well, it's 5 o'clock. Let's go somewhere.
1: I'm ready. Crank it up.
0: Let's get out of here.
1: I'm gone.

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1: The U.S. and Iran are having a war of words ahead of Monday's scheduled announcement of new U.S. sanctions on Tehran. Treasury Secretary Scott Bessent is set to hold a news conference on Monday after the White House said it plans to impose, quote, the toughest sanctions in history on Iran and the Islamic Republic's key trading partners. And Canadian Prime Minister Mark Carney says Canada, quote, is at war with the U.S. after trade talks collapse with the Trump administration. Carney says retaliatory tariffs on the U.S. will begin September 8th. Lisa Carton has more.
2: Carney announced the move at a Saturday morning news conference in response to the Trump administration's new 50% tariffs on Canadian goods. Carney said he will release more details in the coming days, adding that his government takes the step reluctantly. The new U.S. tariffs went into effect at midnight Saturday after trade talks with Canada collapsed. The tariffs impact about $20 billion worth of Canadian imports. I'm Lisa Carton.
1: And I'm Jim Forbes.
3: For Northwest Indiana, looking toward the working week, it will dry out for a few days as far as rain.

0: For Northwest Indiana, our overnight low right around 60 degrees. We'll work our way up to a high in the mid-70s today for Sunday with sunny skies in the forecast. And then mostly clear for our Sunday night with a low around 55. Monday, the start of the new work week, mostly sunny, high in the mid-70s. Mostly sunny, high near 80 on Tuesday. Chance for some showers back in the forecast Wednesday and Wednesday night. Wednesday's high in the low 80s. Mostly sunny, high near 80 on Thursday.
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2: He's a ranch hand in a pinch, man. Hotter than the red on the cattle brand. Cause she's a gold digger with a quick trigger. A cast iron skillet swinging lid flipper. Now he's a double wide on the county line.

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1: Treasury Secretary Scott Bessent is set to hold a news conference tomorrow after the White House said it plans to impose the toughest sanctions in history on Iran and the Islamic Republic's key trading partners. Top Iranian officials promised a devastating response to any new economic sanctions. Canadian Prime Minister Mark Carney says retaliatory tariffs on the U.S. will begin on September 8th. Lisa Carton reports.
2: Carney announced the move at a Saturday morning news conference in response to the Trump administration's new 50% tariffs on Canadian goods. Carney said he will release more details in the coming days, adding that his government takes the step reluctantly. The new U.S. tariffs went into effect at midnight Saturday after trade talks with Canada collapsed.
1: A Texas judge has rejected a request for a new murder trial for 19-year-old Carmelo Anthony, who is serving a 35-year sentence for stabbing to death a fellow student at a high school track meet near Dallas in April 2025. I'm Jennifer Kuiper.
3: For Northwest Indiana, we shouldn't see much of a threat of rain until maybe midweek ahead. For today, we should see plenty of sunshine, mid-70s for a high, mostly clear tonight with a low around 55. And then tomorrow for Monday, mostly sunny with a high in the mid-70s. Tuesday, mostly sunny, high near 80. And then a chance for showers back in the forecast Wednesday and Wednesday night. Wednesday's high in the low 80s. That's your forecast.

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For Northwest Indiana, we should see plenty of sunshine. Mid-70s are high today, and then mostly clear tonight with a low around 55 degrees. Starting out the work week with nice fashion, mostly sunny with a high in the mid-70s. Tuesday, mostly sunny, a bit warmer, high near 80. Wednesday and Wednesday night, we'll have some showers or a chance for showers back in the forecast. Mostly sunny Wednesday with a high in the low 80s, and then mostly sunny, high near 80 on Thursday.

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1: A fast-moving wildfire west of Reno has exploded to over 10,000 acres in one day and is still at 0% containment. The Hawk Fire started early yesterday and is threatening over 1,000 homes. Nevada's governor has declared a state of emergency and evacuation orders are in effect in the heavily populated region. Seven people died in an August 11th storm that tore through northwest Indiana. Nearly 2 weeks later, over 30,000 people are still without power. The sewage pumps failed in unincorporated Lake County, Indiana, where this woman lives.
2: Yeah, and it's sewage. I noticed that in my bathroom, it has a real bad smell.
1: In Memphis, more than 100,000 people are without power after severe thunderstorms rolled across eastern Tennessee. Officials confirmed that there were straight-line winds of 70 miles per hour during last night's storm. And IndyCars will be racing in the streets of Washington, D.C. today for the Freedom 250 Grand Prix. I'm Jennifer Kuiper.
3: For Northwest Indiana, mostly sunny today with a high in the mid-70s, so a nice way to finish the weekend. Work week should start out in pretty good shape, too. First, it'll be mostly clear tonight with a low around 55, and then mostly sunny Monday, a high in the mid-70s, so a day much like today. Looking ahead to Tuesday, mostly sunny, high near 80. Chance for showers back in the forecast Wednesday, high in the low 80s. Thursday, mostly sunny, a high near 80.

0: 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It brings the heat.
1: Temperatures are going to surge, and as a result, it's going to get hot around here.
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For Northwest Indiana, nice way to finish the weekend. Sunny skies for the most part. Mid-70s for our high today. Mostly clear tonight with a low of 55. And the work week starts out in pretty pleasant fashion as well. Mostly sunny for Monday with a high in the mid-70s. Mostly clear Monday night. Low in the mid-50s. And then Tuesday mostly sunny with a high near 80 degrees. Could see some rain back in the forecast by Wednesday.

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1: Canadian Prime Minister Mark Carney says Canada is at war with the U.S. after trade talks collapse with the Trump administration. Jim Forbes has more.
2: U.S. tariffs against a wide range of Canadian goods went into effect early Saturday after negotiators from both sides failed to reach an agreement. On Saturday morning, Carney gave a speech to Canadians calling the U.S. terms, quote, a bad deal, and claimed, quote, America has changed and that sometimes its signature is written in pencil. Carney said, quote, we are not prepared to compromise Canada's sovereignty, and added, quote, you're at war when you're attacked, and we got attacked.
1: The U.S. and Iran ramp up the hostile messaging ahead of tomorrow's scheduled announcement of new U.S. sanctions on Tehran. And the NAACP is criticizing the Navy after reports surfaced of an aircraft carrier named after a Black war hero, possibly being renamed after President Trump. I'm Jennifer Kuiper.
3: For Northwest Indiana, we shouldn't see much of a threat of rain until maybe midweek ahead. For today, we should see plenty of sunshine, mid-70s for a high, mostly clear tonight with a low around 55. And then tomorrow for Monday, mostly sunny with a high in the mid-70s. Tuesday, mostly sunny, high near 80. And then a chance for showers back in the forecast Wednesday and Wednesday night. Wednesday's high in the low 80s. That's your forecast.
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0: Now at hit number one in August of 2008, here on American Country Countdown, our guest this weekend, Sugarland. It's All I Want to Do. It's Ryan. So excited to have you guys here, Jennifer Nettles and Christian Bush.
1: Well, hello.
2: How you doing?
0: Well, guys, we're honored to have you here and so excited you guys are going back out on the road.
1: Yeah, we're going on tour, the Ride or Die Tour. It is the 20-year anniversary of our record, Enjoy the Ride. And that record has a ton of hits and so many great songs on it that we love. And we wanted to get back out on the road again and thought, yeah, this is a great celebration.
2: To do it.
1: Yeah.
0: It was hard to believe it's been 20 years since that album came out. It's just wild to think of. Why was this the right album to center a tour around? And why was this the right time to do this?
2: It was kind of timing because we've both been busy. Jennifer's had her world premiere of Julia has been going on for months now. And in development, even longer than that, in rehearsals. And I've been making Megan Maroney records. And it's just opened up in our schedule to be the very first next available thing we could do. Yes. And then we were like, oh, great, let's go. Because we loved this Little Big Town tour we did about a year and change ago. And we thought, well, let's get back out. And then it sort of coincided with the 20th anniversary of this album. And I was like, oh, then let's go play those songs.
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0: For Northwest Indiana, we should see plenty of sunshine. Mid-70s are high today, and then mostly clear tonight with a low around 55 degrees. Starting out the work week with nice fashion, mostly sunny with a high in the mid-70s. Tuesday, mostly sunny, a bit warmer, high near 80. Wednesday and Wednesday night, we'll have some showers or a chance for showers back in the forecast. Mostly sunny Wednesday with a high in the low 80s, and then mostly sunny, high near 80 on Thursday.
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0: Thomas Rhett. After all the bars are closed, an ACC Extra on American Country Countdown. And Ryan, I'm not sure what time the Tiki Bar closes in Mexico, but if you head to Luke Bryan's Crash My Playa in January, you may see T-Rhett, because he's one of this year's headliners.
1: Hey, y'all, this is Thomas Rhett, and I'm headed back to Mexico for Luke Bryan's Crash My Playa, January 13th through the 16th, 2027. Dang, we're celebrating 12 years of Crash My Playa with performances by myself, Hardy, Brothers Osborne, Dustin Lynch, Brett Young, Emily Ann Roberts, and a whole lot more. There's going to be artist activities, a special Luke Bryan and Friends set, and all kind of other surprises, so don't miss out. All-inclusive packages are on sale right now, and we'll see you there.
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3: The U.S. and Iran are having a war of words ahead of tomorrow's scheduled announcement of new U.S. sanctions on Tehran. It comes after the White House said it plans to impose the toughest sanctions in history on Iran and the Islamic Republic's key trading partners. The head of Pakistan's army, according to Reuters, will be in Iran tomorrow to discuss U.S. sanctions. A fast-moving wildfire near a Nevada city has exploded to over 10,000 acres in one day. It's still at 0% containment, Jim Forbes reports.
4: The Hawk Fire started early Saturday west of Reno and is threatening over 1,000 homes, which has prompted Level 3 evacuation orders in the heavily populated region and Level 2 evacuation warnings.
3: A Texas judge has rejected a request for a new murder trial for 19-year-old Carmelo Anthony. He's serving a 35-year sentence for stabbing to death a fellow student at a high school track meet near Dallas. I'm Jennifer Kuiper.
5: For Northwest Indiana, mostly sunny today with a high in the mid-70s, so a nice way to finish the weekend. Work week should start out in pretty good shape, too. First, it'll be mostly clear tonight with a low around 55, and then mostly sunny Monday, a high in the mid-70s, so a day much like today. Looking ahead to Tuesday, mostly sunny, high near 80. Chance for showers back in the forecast Wednesday, high in the low 80s. Thursday, mostly sunny, a high near 80.
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0: Coast to coast and around the world, this is American Country Countdown. I'm Ryan Fox from the ACC O'Reilly Auto Parts Studio. And pretty soon, Sugarland fans will be flocking to their tour commemorating the 20th anniversary of their album Enjoy the Ride. It's the Ride or Die Tour. And we got Jennifer Nettles and Christian Bush back to tell us all about it here in the next 15 minutes. Meanwhile, lots of people talking about the latest from Jelly Roll. It's Hands Up, American Country Countdown.
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0: There's an Easter egg in there for sure, specifically where this tour is related. 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But that's all we can say.
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4: This is McGruff the Crime Dog, and I need you to help me take a bite out of crime. Another teenager fell victim to fake pills. 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
5: Think back to the last time you were in nature. 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Unfortunately, this isn't a joke. Here in the U.S., we generate the most plastic waste in the world, with 70% of it ending up in landfills. And by the time you're done listening to this ad, more than a dump truck's worth of plastic will have made it into the ocean. 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

0: Former ACC chart topper from Cole Swindell back in 2022. She had me at Heads Carolina on American Country Countdown. It's Ryan with all the hits. And before Cole was putting out songs that we all sing along to, like that one, believe it or not, he was standing behind the merch table of another Georgia boy. In fact, Cole opened up about that recently on Tracy Lawrence's Roadhouse podcast.
1: You sold merch for Luke Bryan for 3 years or so, something like that. How did you wind up doing that for him?
2: I'd met him. I was still in college. He had already moved here and had a publishing deal.
1: You knew him before?
2: I did. You know, he had a band that he'd come back to our little college town in Statesboro, Georgia, and play. And he came back one weekend to do a show and came up with Fraternity House. We were in the same fraternity, just different times. He was changing his strings and asked if he could play something he had written. And at that time, I'm playing cover songs in bars, singing your songs, every song I've ever loved, you know, having a blast. He played that, and I'm like, you wrote that? It floored me. I'm like, I have to figure out how to do that. This is cheating. I'm up here singing other people's songs. That really is what made me want to be a songwriter. So I'd kind of pick his brain. I'm sure I annoyed the crap out of him. When I got to town, I was writing and just trying to not songs anybody will ever hear, hopefully, but
1: just gotta have a lot of bad ones to get that one good one, brother.
2: That's right, brother. And so Luke needed a merch guy and I needed a job, and it just kind of, I went out for a weekend. He's like, come out, we'll try it out. And I was out there for 3 years and just writing when I could, you know, me and Michael Carter would be on the road writing in between me setting up merch, and finally wrote, you know, something, I guess I was proud enough to play for Luke. And it just kind of started from there.
3: For Northwest Indiana, nice way to finish the weekend. Sunny skies for the most part. Mid-70s for our high today. Mostly clear tonight with a low of 55. And the work week starts out in pretty pleasant fashion as well. Mostly sunny for Monday with a high in the mid-70s. Mostly clear Monday night. Low in the mid-50s. And then Tuesday, mostly sunny with a high near 80 degrees. Could see some rain back in the forecast by Wednesday.
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0: landed at number one back in May here on ACC. Tucker Wetmore, Brunette, on American Country Countdown. You got Ryan Fox, and Ella Langley is one of the hottest stars in all of music right now. Her personal life, certainly center stage, and there's some rumors that have been circulating involving her and Tucker spending quality time together, which he was asked about during his recent number one party in Nashville.
1: I don't really pay attention to all that stuff, honestly. I kind of,
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4: 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Another teenager fell victim to fake pills. 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
1: 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What comes to mind? 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Floating on a lazy river? 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

0: ahead. For today, we should see plenty of sunshine, mid-70s for a high, mostly clear tonight with a low around 55. And then tomorrow for Monday, mostly sunny with a high in the mid-70s. Tuesday, mostly sunny, high near 80. And then a chance for showers back in the forecast Wednesday and Wednesday night. Wednesday's high in the low 80s. That's your forecast.
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2: The number one country music countdown in the world. This is American Country Countdown. 2 hours down, 2 hours to go. I'm Ryan Fox from the ACC O'Reilly Auto Parts Studio. And before our guest Sugarland got back together to tour here this fall, they're both doing their own thing. We talk about that with Jennifer Nettles and Christian Bush here in the next 15 minutes. But first, Morgan Wallen's got another big hit on ACC. This one moving up four notches this weekend. It's Been By Now, American Country Countdown.
3: Number

0: back there?
1: She is guiding the boat, and she's blowing all of the air into the actual sail to get it to go somewhere.
2: We are nothing in Sugar Land if not ambitious, and that it is quite ambitious, this musical, to have written it and, you know, written the book and the music and the lyrics and to be starring in it. So it's thrilling, you know. It's a long-held dream that I've been working on for a long time. It just had its off-Broadway debut in New York down at the Perlman Arts Center, and so it went wonderfully well, and I was, you know, thrilled with the response and thrilled with the opportunity, and hopefully it's now going to be making its way onward to Broadway.
1: We are going to say that out loud over and over again. Yes. It is going to make its way
3: to Broadway. Let's manifest this.
2: Yes.
1: That's right.
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6: This is McGruff the Crime Dog, and I need you to help me take a bite out of crime. Another teenager fell victim to fake pills. 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
11: Number

0: For Northwest Indiana, we should see plenty of sunshine. Mid-70s are high today, and then mostly clear tonight with a low around 55 degrees. Starting out the work week with nice fashion, mostly sunny with a high in the mid-70s. Tuesday, mostly sunny, a bit warmer, high near 80. Wednesday and Wednesday night, we'll have some showers or a chance for showers back in the forecast. Mostly sunny Wednesday with a high in the low 80s, and then mostly sunny, high near 80 on Thursday.
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0: This is McGruff the Crime Dog, and I need you to help me take a bite out of crime. Another teenager fell victim to fake pills. Smells like big crime that needs to be stopped. Where are these pills coming from, and how are kids getting them? 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It may seem harmless, maybe it doesn't even seem like a drug deal, but it definitely is. 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Should buying prescription pills be that easy? 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
0: It's Ryan. And according to a new survey from Pew Research Center, Americans used to not travel as much. In fact, back in 1990, only 5% of Americans had a passport. Compare that to 2023, when that number had risen to 48%. So the question was asked, how many countries have you traveled to outside the U.S.? The responses ranged from none to 10 or more, and according to those who took the survey, 23% said they had never visited a foreign country. In total, 41% of Americans had visited no more than one country outside the U.S., while 27% of those polled had visited at least five countries. So how many countries have you traveled to, and where do you plan to go next? You can hit me up at Ryan Fox Now on socials. 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
4: This is McGruff the Crime Dog, and I need you to help me take a bite out of crime. Another teenager fell victim to fake pills. 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

0: Worst Way, Riley Green, and ACC Extra on American Country Countdown. It's Ryan, and speaking of Riley, he was recently on CBS Mornings when he talked about how his stardom has been a slow climb.
1: Yeah, it's I've been so fortunate that my success was gradual. You know, as early 20s, I don't know if I could have handled what I've got going on right now, but it's been really motivating. You know, I've done it for well over 10 years now.
2: But you were in construction.
1: I was. Yeah, I was building houses for a living. I signed a record deal in 2018 and put my tool belt up and really went on the road heavy. And it's just, as a songwriter, it's so great when people are like relating to the music.
2: Yeah.
1: And you hear them singing those songs back to you, you know, on the road. So when you see it growing, it just makes you want to go play more shows and keep grinding. So it's a really great time to be in country music, because I think the genre as a whole is becoming more popular everywhere.
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4: This is McGruff the Crime Dog, and I need you to help me take a bite out of crime. Another teenager fell victim to fake pills. Smells like big crime that needs to be stopped. Where are these pills coming from, and how are kids getting them? 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It may seem harmless, maybe it doesn't even seem like a drug deal, but it definitely is. 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Should buying prescription pills be that easy? 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

0: Jason Aldean up one this weekend to number 3 on American Country Countdown. It's Don't Tell Me. It's Ryan. So what does Jason have in common with Cody Johnson and the band Nickelback? Well, they're all going to headline the same festival. All 3 will headline the Hondo Rodeo in Tampa next spring. February 26th to the 28th. It's when it'll take place at the home of the Tampa Bay Buccaneers.
1: Coming up next.
0: 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On the way, we reveal the number 1 song in the land. An American Country Countdown comes right back.
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3: Think back to the last time you were in nature. What comes to mind? Hiking through a lush forest? Floating on a lazy river? Or perhaps watching a vibrant sunset on a beach full of glistening plastic bottles and food wrappers? Unfortunately, this isn't a joke. Here in the U.S., we generate the most plastic waste in the world, with 70% of it ending up in landfills. And by the time you're done listening to this ad, more than a dump truck's worth of plastic will have made it into the ocean. 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
6: 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And MDA funds over 150

0: The U.S. is set to impose tough new sanctions on Iran. Treasury Secretary Scott Bessent says he'll hold a news conference Monday to lay out the economic pressures the administration plans to impose on Iran and its key allies. And a fast-moving wildfire in northwest Nevada is prompting evacuations today. I'm Lisa Carton.
1: For northwest Indiana, we shouldn't see much of a threat of rain until maybe midweek ahead. For today, we should see plenty of sunshine, mid-70s for a high, mostly clear tonight with a low around 55. And then tomorrow for Monday, mostly sunny with a high in the mid-70s. Tuesday, mostly sunny, high near 80. And then a chance for showers back in the forecast Wednesday and Wednesday night. Wednesday's high in the low 80s. That's your forecast.

Morgan Wallen, the Country Station, Indiana 105. A happy Sunday to you. Thanks for letting us be a part of your weekend. A great weather weekend we have had for crews to be out there working, trying to get everybody's power restored as soon as possible. I'm praying for everybody who's still out there, going on almost 2 weeks now without power. Really hope it gets restored for you soon. Here's New Country from Chase Matthew on Indiana 105. Thank you so much for having us on today.

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Carrying on with Kenny Chesney, the country station, Indiana 105. White Sox wrapping up their series with the Mets on the south side this afternoon, 1:10 first pitch. Meanwhile, the Cubs wrap up their series with Seattle, 3:10 this afternoon on the road. They'll stay on the road, taking on Arizona to start the week, while the White Sox will remain at home, taking on Texas starting tomorrow. The Gary South Shore Railcats, after a great series at the Steel Yard with the Chicago Dogs, have been on the road this weekend. They'll wrap that back up before returning to the Steel Yard on Tuesday. Indiana Fever tonight will visit the Chicago Sky at 6 p.m. Here's Zach Brown Band. Thanks for letting us be a part of your weekend. Indiana 105.

For Northwest Indiana, we should see plenty of sunshine. Mid-70s are high today, and then mostly clear tonight with a low around 55 degrees. Starting out the work week with nice fashion, mostly sunny with a high in the mid-70s.

The Country Station, Indiana 105, Jameson Rogers and Luke Combs moving you through your Sunday afternoon. Already the 23rd of August today. It is National Buttered Corn Day. The butterier, the better, that's for sure. It is National Cuban Sandwich Day today. National Sponge Cake Day today. Thanks so much for letting us be a part of your Sunday. Here's Zach Top on Indiana 105. Blaine.

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1: There's Parmalee, the country station, Indiana 105. 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
1: President Trump says Canada wants the benefits of being a state without being one. He took a swipe at Canada in a post on Truth Social early today amid trade tensions between the two countries. Here's Jennifer Kuiper.
2: Prime Minister Mark Carney says Canada is at war with the U.S. after trade talks collapse with the Trump administration and new 50% U.S. tariffs go into effect against a wide range of Canadian goods.
1: The Prime Minister, in a speech, claimed America has changed. South Carolina Senator Tim Scott is making a push for Darlene Graham ahead of the state's Republican Senate primary runoff Tuesday. Scott appearing on NBC's Meet the Press.
3: Highly qualified, incredibly competent, ready for prime time.
1: A special Senate primary is being held following Senator Lindsey Graham's sudden death. And the America 250 IndyCar Grand Prix is being held today in Washington, D.C. The race will start and finish in front of the U.S. Capitol. I'm Lisa Carton.
4: For Northwest Indiana, mostly sunny today with a high in the mid-70s, so a nice way to finish the weekend. Work week should start out in pretty good shape, too. First, it'll be mostly clear tonight with a low around 55, and then mostly sunny Monday, a high in the mid-70s, so a day much like today. Looking ahead to Tuesday, mostly sunny, high near 80. Chance for showers back in the forecast Wednesday, high in the low 80s. Thursday, mostly sunny, a high near 80.

Actually, we're getting more moonlight and less daylight. It's Randy Houser, the country station, Indiana 105. Sun rising later now after 6 o'clock a.m. Sun setting earlier, 7:37 p.m. sunset time tonight. And we continue to lose quite a bit of daylight as we head, of course, towards daylight saving time, which I want to say is the 1st of November this year, right after Halloween. It's going to be our last night before it sets, or the sun sets at 4:45 or something like that. Yeah, I am not looking forward to that for sure.

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Their new album came out on Friday. Their tour kicks off in Noblesville, Indiana on September 11th and in Tinley Park on September 12th. Dan and Shay, the country station, Indiana 105. They've got a collab with Cody Johnson on their new album. They were asking fans to guess before they released who was on that song with them. I don't know. I thought Blake Shelton for some reason, but I thought Cody Johnson at one point too, because I feel like they've posted a few photos together lately. So really cool to see them do a collab. Speaking of collab, Bailey Zimmerman and Luke Combs now. Backup Plan. Thanks for letting us be a part of your weekend. It's Indiana 105.

0: Yeah, that's right.
1: For Northwest Indiana, nice way to finish the weekend. Sunny skies for the most part. Mid-70s for our high today. Mostly clear tonight with a low of 55. And the work week starts out in pretty pleasant fashion as well. Mostly sunny for Monday with a high in the mid-70s. Mostly clear Monday night. Low in the mid-50s. And then Tuesday mostly sunny with a high near 80 degrees. Could see some rain back in the forecast by Wednesday.

There's John Morgan, the country station, Indiana 105. How many cups of coffee have you had so far today? New study shows coffee drinkers are being associated with healthier body composition, lower levels of fat, and greater muscle mass. Really, is that just because they drink coffee? I don't know. I guess maybe it also depends on how much cream and sugar you load into the coffee, because I like mine the sweeter, the better. It's Carly Pierce with Riley Green.

Number one song from Ella Langley and Morgan Wallen, Indiana 105. Thanks for hanging out today on your Sunday afternoon. Beautiful day today, and hopefully most of our work week looks dry. We've got forecast details on the way at 2. Birthday shout-out post is up on our Facebook page for today and tomorrow, 23rd and 24th of August. Happy birthday. Katie will have the birthday shout-out tomorrow morning at 8:45, brought to you by Datagraphic. Here's a throwback from Lone Star.

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1: Former Vice President Mike Pence says it's imperative that the U.S. keeps the pressure on Iran. During an interview with CNN's State of the Union, Pence also called for military assets to stay in the region to take action that he said will be inevitable.
2: I think the time is going to come sooner rather than later when the president and our ally Israel are going to have to go in and finish the job.
1: This comes as the White House has said it plans to impose the toughest sanctions in history on Iran and the Islamic Republic's key trading partners as the six-month-old conflict continues. In response, top Iranian officials promised a devastating response to any new economic sanctions. President Trump says Canada wants the benefit of being a state without being one. In a post on Truth Social early today, Trump accused Canada of charging American farmers a massive amount of tariffs for many years. Trade talks between the U.S. and Canada broke off between the two countries Saturday. I'm Lisa Carton.
3: For Northwest Indiana, we shouldn't see much of a threat of rain until maybe mid-week ahead. For today, we should see plenty of sunshine, mid-70s for a high, mostly clear tonight with a low around 55. And then tomorrow for Monday, mostly sunny with a high in the mid-70s. Tuesday, mostly sunny, high near 80. And then a chance for showers back in the forecast Wednesday and Wednesday night. Wednesday's high in the low 80s. That's your forecast.

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Head over to our Facebook page. All kinds of fun questions and topics from last week that we all post throughout our shows. Make sure you're friends with us there so you can get in on the fun. Speaking of fun, I just hit my funny bone on the chair pretty hard. You know when you hit it and then you get the tingles that go all up your arm? Yeah, that just happened. So gotta work through the pain. It's Dustin Lynch, Indiana 105. Thank you so much for listening today. Love is

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1: Temperatures are going to surge, and as a result, it's going to get hot around here.
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There's the latest from Kane Brown, Indiana 105. As we move you through Sunday afternoon, Spider-Man Brand New Day becoming the fastest film to surpass the $800 million mark, hitting it in just 19 days, beating the record of 23 days set by Star Wars The Force Awakens in 2015. The only film to ever bring in more than $900 million domestically, and no movie has ever reached the $1 billion mark at the box office, but Spider-Man Brand New Day is creeping up on those records. Little Big Town has a brand new album coming out on Friday.

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2: And they said, don't go burning bridges, 'cause you won't find your way back. 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

For Northwest Indiana, we should see plenty of sunshine. Mid-70s are high today, and then mostly clear tonight with a low around 55 degrees. Starting out the work week with nice fashion, mostly sunny with a high in the mid-70s. Tuesday, mostly sunny, a bit warmer, high near 80. Wednesday and Wednesday night, we'll have some showers or a chance for showers back in the forecast. Mostly sunny Wednesday with a high in the low 80s, and then mostly sunny, high near 80 on Thursday.

There's John Party, the country station, Indiana 105. On Fridays, the Mullet Man will have the Indiana 105 weekend rollout for you during the 5 p.m. hour. We still have a few more weekends of summer. 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Make sure you're listening Friday during the 5 p.m. hour. Here's the latest from Blake Shelton, Indiana 105. Ain't it-

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Oreo getting a little bit weird again with at least one of the new flavors they are coming out with. They have introduced three limited time flavors. Two of them sound pretty good. One of them sounds a little weird. Banana pudding Oreo, that sounds really good. Combining banana and vanilla pudding flavors between vanilla wafer style cookies. So I imagine golden Oreo. Deep fried Oreo. Sounds like the fair. Features dark chocolate and fried dough flavored cream. And then here's the weird one. Chicken and waffles Oreo. You know, if it was just the waffles, it would be good. The chicken part is throwing me off a little. Waffle textured cookies with a dual layer cream designed to deliver notes of maple syrup and fried chicken. Yeah, you can vote on which flavor is the best and will get brought back again in 2027. They are on sale starting tomorrow in stores nationwide.

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1: The Freedom 250 Grand Prix is underway in the nation's capital. The race started and will finish on 3rd Street in front of the U.S. Capitol and will include 7 turns around the National Mall for a total of 147 laps. President Trump and the First Lady took a ceremonial lap around the course before the race. Trump also waved the green flag to start the race. The event is one of several major ones organized by Freedom 250, a partnership organization established by President Trump to celebrate America's 250th birthday. Former Vice President Mike Pence says it's imperative that the U.S. keeps the pressure on Iran. During an interview with CNN's State of the Union, Pence also called for military assets to stay in the region to take action that he said will be inevitable.
2: I think the time is going to come sooner rather than later when the president and our ally Israel are going to have to go in and finish the job.
1: The White House has said it plans to impose the toughest sanctions in history on Iran. I'm Lisa Carton.
3: For Northwest Indiana, mostly sunny today with a high in the mid-70s, so a nice way to finish the weekend. Work week should start out in pretty good shape, too. First, it'll be mostly clear tonight with a low around 55, and then mostly sunny Monday, a high in the mid-70s, so a day much like today. Looking ahead to Tuesday, mostly sunny, high near 80. Chance for

Florida Georgia Line and the Country Station, Indiana 105. Weather pretty great today and looks pretty good to start the work week. We're going to stay with those temperatures in the 70s, pretty consistent for a while, which is something that I feel like we haven't been able to say all year long with the temperatures. Now, if we could consistently have some dry time with no rain, that would be fantastic.

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There's Stella Lefty, Indiana 105. You know, I'm thinking about this next weekend potentially decorating for fall, maybe just to give Mother Nature a sign that we are done with the kind of weather we've had this summer and we are ready to move on. Usually I'm not a fall decorator until at least the weekend after Labor Day weekend. But, you know, Labor Day falls on the 7th this year, so within the next couple weekends, I feel like I'm just going to break out all the fall decorations.

Mid-70s for our high today. Mostly clear tonight with a low of 55. And the work week starts out in pretty pleasant fashion as well. Mostly sunny for Monday with a high in the mid-70s. Mostly clear Monday night. Low in the mid-50s. And then Tuesday, mostly sunny with a high near 80 degrees. Could see some rain back in the forecast by Wednesday.

The latest from Luke Bryan, Indiana 105. Every single Wednesday is Wagon Wednesday with our pet or pets of the week from either the Hobart Humane Society or Porter County Animal Shelter. I hope the Hobart Humane Society has their power back now. 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

New from Ella Langley, Loving Life Again, the country station, Indiana 105. I hope everybody will get back to loving life with their power back on this week. Hang in there. I know everyone's been saying that, but I really feel for everybody who does not have power yet. 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
1: Former Vice President Mike Pence says a trade war with Canada is the last thing the U.S. needs. Pence made the comment on CNN's State of the Union today amid trade tensions between the two countries.
2: For the sake of American families and for the sake of the American economy, that what we're looking at here is negotiation and not confrontation in a trade war.
1: This comes after U.S. tariffs against a wide range of Canadian goods went into effect early Saturday after negotiators from both sides failed to reach an agreement. Speaking in Ottawa, Canadian Prime Minister Mark Carney called the U.S. terms a bad deal. The U.S. is set to impose tough new sanctions on Iran. Treasury Secretary Scott Bessent says he'll hold a news conference on Monday to lay out the economic pressures the administration plans to impose on Iran and its key allies. The White House described the measures as the toughest sanctions in history. And heavy rain and strong winds are lashing the Big Island of Hawaii as Tropical Storm Moke passes the island. I'm Lisa Carton.
3: For Northwest Indiana, lows in the mid-50s tonight. Winds out of the northwest around 5 miles per hour, becoming southwest overnight. Beach hazard statements remain in effect through this evening. High wave action and dangerous currents expected at Lake Michigan beaches. Monday, mostly sunny, then becoming partly cloudy with highs in the mid-70s. Winds out of the west around 5 miles per hour, becoming north. Monday night, mostly clear, lows in the mid-50s. Tuesday, partly cloudy, highs in the upper 70s. Chance of showers and storms Wednesday, highs in the lower 80s.

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Having a birthday, be part of our birthday shout-out heard each weekday at 8:45 a.m. Brought to you by Data Graphic. This is Dustin Lynch.

Darling, I've wasted a lot of years not seeing the real you. But tonight your beauty is shining through. And I never took the time to let you know. So before he takes you away, please let me say.

For Northwest Indiana, a low around 57 tonight. North wind around 5 miles per hour, becoming calm. Beach hazard statements remain in effect through tonight. High wave action and dangerous currents expected at Lake Michigan beaches. Sunny skies for Monday with a high near 74. Winds out of the southwest tomorrow, 5 to 10 miles per hour, becoming north. Mostly clear Monday night with lows in the mid-50s. Tuesday sunny with a high near 78. Tuesday night, partly cloudy skies, lows in the lower 60s.

in Georgia. Kane Brown wants to be buried in Georgia, but not just yet. Oh, Indiana 105. YouTubers reporting on testing a new tactic to stop its biggest creators from jumping to Netflix by offering them millions of dollars just to stick with YouTube. 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
1: President Trump is taking a swipe at Canada amid trade tensions between the two countries. In a post on Truth Social early today, the president wrote that Canada wants the benefits of being a state without being one, adding that the country has charged farmers massive amount of tariffs for many years. This comes after U.S. tariffs against a wide range of Canadian goods went into effect early Saturday, after negotiators from both sides failed to reach an agreement.
2: Tariffs are taxes. Taxes which are ultimately paid by U.S. consumers.
1: Speaking in Ottawa, Canadian Prime Minister Mark Carney called the U.S. terms a bad deal. Kyle Kirkwood is the winner of the Freedom 250 Grand Prix in Washington, D.C. The race started and finished on 3rd Street in front of the U.S. Capitol and included 7 turns around the National Mall for a total of 147 laps. President Trump and the First Lady were both in attendance and took a ceremonial lap around the course before the race. I'm Lisa Carton.
3: For Northwest Indiana, tonight a low around 57. Winds out of the north around 5 miles per hour becoming calm. Beach hazard statements continue through tonight. High wave action and dangerous currents expected at Lake Michigan beaches. Monday, sunny skies with a high around 74. Monday night, mostly clear, lows in the mid-50s. Tuesday, sunny with a high near 78. And a low in the lower 60s Tuesday night. Wednesday, showers and storms possible. Mostly sunny with a high near 81.

0: 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It brings the heat.
1: Temperatures are going to surge, and as a result, it's going to get hot around here.
0: It brings the storms.
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2: 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It's

0: Why?
1: 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The answer to why defines who we are. So if you see something, why do you say something?
2: I see safe for my friends.
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1: We all have something worth protecting. So why do you see safe? Report suspicious activity to local authorities. If you see something, say something.
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For northwest Indiana, lows in the mid-50s tonight. Winds out of the northwest around 5 miles per hour, becoming west overnight. Beach hazard statements remain in effect through this evening. High wave action and dangerous currents expected at Lake Michigan beaches. Monday, a few clouds with highs in the mid-70s. Winds out of the west around 5 miles per hour, becoming north. Monday night, mostly clear, lows in the mid-50s. Tuesday, partly cloudy skies with highs in the upper 70s. Looking ahead to Wednesday, a chance of showers and thunderstorms, highs in the lower 80s.

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Mac McCloud. Oh, Drew, about this. The bigger the wedding, the happier the marriage. That's what a new study found. So if you want your marriage to last, invite a lot of people to your wedding. At least 150 guests, they say. Indiana 105 with John Morgan. He was a kid himself.

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1: Multiple flyovers from U.S. military aircraft and pomp and circumstance before the green flag dropped in the nation's capital. Florida native and IndyCar driver Kyle Kirkwood, the winner of the Freedom 250 Grand Prix in Washington, D.C. The race started and finished on 3rd Street in front of the U.S. Capitol and included 7 turns around the National Mall. The event is one of several major events organized by Freedom 250, a partnership organization established by President Trump to celebrate America's 250th birthday. Crews are battling a fast-moving wildfire in northwest Nevada that is prompting evacuations. Nevada Governor Joe Lombardo declared a state of emergency as the Hawk Fire threatens more than 1,000 homes west of Reno. A new study has found links between recreational drug use and stroke risks. Cocaine was tied to nearly double the risk of stroke, amphetamines with over double the risk, and cannabis with a 37% increase. The study was done by researchers at the University of Cambridge. I'm Rob Martier.
2: For northwest Indiana, lows in the mid-50s tonight. Winds out of the northwest around 5 miles per hour, becoming southwest overnight. Beach hazard statements remain in effect through this evening. High wave action and dangerous currents expected at Lake Michigan beaches. Monday, mostly sunny, then becoming partly cloudy with highs in the mid-70s. Winds out of the west around 5 miles per hour, becoming north. Monday night, mostly clear, lows in the mid-50s. Tuesday, partly cloudy, highs in the upper 70s. Chance of showers and storms Wednesday, highs in the lower 80s.

Jews in Texas. That's Ella Langley on the country station, Indian 105. Mac McLeod on this National Sponge Cake Day. Oh, you didn't know that, did you? This is John Pardee, Indiana 105.

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For Northwest Indiana, a low around 57 tonight. North wind around 5 miles per hour, becoming calm. Beach hazard statements remain in effect through tonight. High wave action and dangerous currents expected at Lake Michigan beaches. Sunny skies for Monday with a high near 74. Winds out of the southwest tomorrow, 5 to 10 miles per hour, becoming north. Mostly clear Monday night with lows in the mid-50s. Tuesday sunny with a high near 78. Tuesday night, partly cloudy skies, lows in the lower 60s.

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